0: it's meant to get up to 23 degrees. Both days looking mostly sunny across your weekend. Monday, partly cloudy, possibility of a shower or two developing in the morning as well. Right now, it's 20 degrees.
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0: 1029 Hot Tomato, wrapping up the 20 song in a row music marathon. 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

0: adventures on board SeaWorld Cruises and EJ's. Tell me, how does this work?
1: You got to listen to a song,
0: right?
1: And it's going to be like whale songs,
0: yeah.
1: And you got to work out what the song is. The song may sound like it's underwater.
0: Gotcha.
1: Okay? Yeah, okay. So it's going to be like. Okay. What song is that?
0: I don't know.
1: Oh, Under the Sea.
0: Oh, is that, are you doing the song?
1: No.
0: Okay.
1: Although it's the only way I should sing is underwater and muffled.
0: We know you can talk underwater, don't we? Back again Monday morning, Gail. And Emily Jade, listen out if you want to go whale watching on Hot Tomato. I know I want it,
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0: weekend, Sunday actually, from 6 a.m. Trams will head to Burleigh, and Burleigh to everywhere else. We'll have details next in Hot Tomato News, but now... 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
0: 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Can you also tell me the code word from Nine News Gold Coast last night? 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Congratulations. 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
0: 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Next Friday kicks off. 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
16: It's a minute past 11. Hi, I'm Rebecca Dakin. Passengers will finally be able to jump on board light rail to Burleigh from this Sunday, with the state government confirming the opening date for Stage 3. It follows several months of testing, with workers spending the last week putting the final touches on the line. Transport Minister Brent Mickleburgs told the ABC they needed to make sure they got everything right.
17: It's a fairly rigorous testing process, both in terms of making sure the systems work, but all of the other supporting systems also work. So there's a testing process and then a compliance and accreditation process. And also we're really keen to make sure we got it right. So all that's now been done and we're up and running.
16: A young woman's been hospitalised after being hit by a car that rammed through a home in Varsity Lakes. It's believed the vehicle hit the garage of the property on Greensland Drive around 3:30 this morning. The woman in her 20s, who was inside at the time, suffered arm and hip injuries. Police declared a crime scene as they try to piece together what happened. Four young men have been charged, accused of a fatal bashing at an out-of-control house party late last month. A 21-year-old man was left with significant head injuries in the incident on July 26, which also saw the home trashed, multiple cars damaged and the whole street closed for a day. The victim died in hospital several days later. Now police have reportedly charged two 18-year-olds and two 19-year-olds with murder, as well as a string of other offences. And a poll of 37 economists across the country has found all expect the RBA will leave the key cash rate unchanged after its meeting on Tuesday. They say inflation, while still high, has eased slightly, giving policymakers reason to remain in the wait-and-see mode. To sport and the Lions. Welcome back, Dane Zorko and Darcy Gardiner, for tonight's AFL clash with the Hawks up at the Gabba. But Hugh McCluggage is out after succumbing to a calf injury again. While Isaac Targo returns to the Panthers starting side for tonight's clash with the Warriors, he replaces the injured Casey McLean, while James Tedesco will miss the Roosters clash with the Bulldogs after failing to overcome an ankle injury. We'll take a look at the weather next.
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16: Checking your weather, mostly fine and 23 across the coast today. It should be pretty much the same for tomorrow. Sunny conditions on the way for Sunday. Could see a shower or two develop on Monday morning, but then easing to a partly cloudy afternoon. It'll then be nothing but sunshine through the rest of the week, but expect some cool starts in the morning, looking at lows around 7 degrees. And get ready for 3 days of sky high fun at Pacific Air Show Gold Coast, eyes on the skies and ears on 102.9 Hot Tomato to win your tickets all day while you work.
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Hot Tomato, the Gold Coast Best Music Variety. Olivia with your beautiful day, mostly sunny, and a mostly sunny forecast for the weekend. Tops in the low 20s. It is 21 right now.

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0: 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And I've just had a little sneaky look at the weekend. We are giving them away all weekend as well. Treat yourself to a bloody good night out at Dracula's, dinner, drinks, and a killer show. Coming up next, Empire of the Sun, one of their biggest, Walking on a Dream from 2008.
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0: 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Sunday morning, that light rail will open to Burleigh. So Burleigh people can head everywhere else and everyone can get down to Burleigh as well. I think 6 a.m. is the first tram that goes. Coming up, Ariana Grande, also some Will Smith. We are going back to 97 next on Hot Tomato.
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0: Hot Tomato. 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If you've got the code word from last night's Nine News Gold Coast, you can go in the running to win the incredible upgrade, including premium hospitality at the Beach Club and a stay at the Mantra Circle on Cavill. Also, the Flash Black Lunch. Did I say that right? Flash Black. LMC versus U2 and Jimmy Nail. Well, who cares? It's Friday. Ain't no doubt. It's coming up next on Hot Tomato.
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5: It's a minute to midday. Hi, I'm Sinead Holmes. The Transport Minister admits the opening of Stage 3 of the light rail has been a long time coming. It's finally been confirmed Gold Coasters will be able to board trams between Broadbeach and Burleigh from this Sunday. It follows 4 years of construction. Meantime, the state government has thrown its support behind a federal MP's push to get the heavy rail from Varsity Lakes to the airport. Member for McPherson, Leon Ribello, launched a campaign this week calling for the federal government to invest in a business case. Transport Minister Brent Mickleberg has told the ABC he's in support of the idea.
6: This is the next logical step. You know, my message to the federal government is they should be listening to the advocacy of people, locals on the ground like Leon Ribello, who's reflecting the view of his community that want to see this infrastructure delivered.
5: A young woman is undergoing treatment in hospital after a car rammed into a home in Varsity Lakes. The vehicle smashed into the garage of the Greensland Drive property around 3:30 this morning, leaving the victim in her 20s with arm and hip injuries. Police have now established a crime scene as investigations continue. Police have made a major breakthrough following investigations into a fatal bashing at an out-of-control house party in Logan last month. The 21-year-old victim was found with serious head injuries in the incident at Bar Scrub on July 26 and rushed to hospital where he died several days later. Four teens aged 18 and 19 have now been charged with murder, with their cases adjourned through August 24. To sport, and round 23 of the NRL continues tonight with a blockbuster clash between the Panthers and Warriors in New Zealand. Luke Metcalf has been called up for his first game since round 5, replacing the injured Tamari Martin at halfback for the Warriors, while Blaise Talangi has been recalled to the starting side for the Panthers, with Jack Cogger remaining in Sydney due to the impending birth of his child. The Roosters take on the Bulldogs in the later game. While in AFL, the Brisbane Lions battle Hawthorn at the Gabba. The Hawks haven't won a game at the venue since 2016. We'll check the latest Gold Coast weather next.
7: 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I said tidy up.
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5: To the weather, staying mostly sunny across the coast this afternoon, lovely and sunny across the weekend with tops of 22. There is the chance of a shower on Monday with a top of 23. Right now at the Seaway, it is 21 degrees. Get ready for 3 days of sky-high fun at Pacific Air Show Gold Coast. Eyes on the skies and ears on 1029 Hot Tomato to win your tickets all day while you work.
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15: Hello Gold Coast, it's Christo and it is that time on a Friday where we do the Flashback Lunch. We have some Jimmy Nail on the way. We've also got some Tears for Fears, some SOAP, as they were called. And we kick it off

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Ain't No Doubt on the Gold Coast 102.9 Hot Tomato. We're doing the Flashback Lunch. That was pretty much a one-hit wonder for our country anyway from 1992. And right now we're going back to the year 1985 to an album called Songs from the Big Chair. I don't know how big that chair was. I don't have the official measurements on hand. But it was by Tears for Fears. The song is called Head Over Heels.

0: S-O-A-P, This Is How We Party, from 1998 on the Gold Coast 102.9 Hot Tomato, wrapping up our flashback lunch. That went to number 7 in Australia back in 1998. And SOAP, the S-O-A-P, stands for absolutely nothing. They had no purpose behind it. On the way here at Hot Tomato, some Teddy Swims, Olivia Dean, got some CDB and more Pacific Air Show tickets to hand out.
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0: 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Gayleigh and Emily Jade back on Monday, giving you the chance to go on an unforgettable whale-watching adventure with SeaWorld Cruises. There's some whale songs for you. It's called Gayleigh and Emily Jade's Whale Tunes. It is quite beautiful, isn't it? Anyway, you've got... Ooh, that was a loud one. You got the chance to win it Monday from 5 with Gayleigh and Emily Jade here on the Gold Coast 102.9 Hot Tomato.
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12: It's 1 o'clock. Hi, I'm Sinead Holmes. Some exciting news for the Gold Coast today with the opening date for the next stage of the light rail finally locked in. The state government confirming the new route, which includes 8 stops between Broadbeach South and Burleigh Heads, will welcome its first passengers on Sunday. Transport Minister Brent Mickleberg telling the ABC he's confident people will make the most of it.
13: We'll wait and see. I think, look, we know that it's a well-patronised route, generally, the light rail route, and we want to see as many Gold Coasters, both locals and tourists, utilising this important service and taking advantage of our 50-cent fares.
12: A crime scene has been declared at a home in Varsity Lakes following an alleged assault. A 26-year-old woman was allegedly involved in an altercation with a man at a home on Greensland Drive around 3:30 this morning before she was struck by an SUV. She was rushed to hospital with arm and hip injuries, with police now searching for the offender and vehicle involved. Four young men have been remanded in custody after being charged with the murder of a 21-year-old man allegedly bashed to death in Logan. The victim suffered fatal head injuries after allegedly being attacked at an out-of-control house party at Bar Scrub last month, which also saw the home trashed and multiple cars damaged. The group, two aged 18 and two aged 19, will have their murder cases mentioned in court on August 24. And police are appealing for witnesses following a fatal motorbike crash in the hinterland. A 41-year-old man was killed after his motorbike crashed into a ditch off Old Narangma Woolumba Road in Nhumumba Valley around 4:30pm yesterday. Anyone with dash cam is being urged to come forward. To sport, it looks like Ben Teo may have landed a new coaching job after leaving his post as the defence coach at the Broncos earlier this year. He's reportedly set to be interviewed by Souths next week. In the strongest sign yet, he will work under Wayne Bennett next season. And Alex de Minaur is out for the Montreal Open after coughing up a handy lead. The Demon was up a set and two breaks against Cameron Norrie before going down in three. We'll check the latest Gold Coast weather next.
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12: To the weather, staying clear across the coast this afternoon, mostly sunny across the weekend with tops of 22, a possible shower on Monday with a top of 23. Right now at the Seaway, it is 20 degrees. Get ready for 3 days of sky-high fun at Pacific Airshow Gold Coast. Eyes on the skies and ears on 102.9 Hot Tomato to win your tickets all day while you work.
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0: 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It's Christo this afternoon. Hello.
1: Oh, hello. How are you going?
0: I'm good. How are you going?
1: Didn't expect you to answer.
0: I will answer as many phone calls as I can get that come through because I'm sitting in the studio. I'm sitting in the studio and I want entertainment, so that's why you can call me.
1: Awesome.
0: And I know why you're calling me, because you want the Pacific Air Show tickets, and they are on the way before 2 o'clock here at Hot Tomato. And on the way, we've got some Becky Hill, some Blink 182, and a little bit of Taylor.
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0: 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At 102.9 Hot Tomato, that's Taylor Swift and I Knew It, I Knew You from the Toy Story 5 movie. I was just having a look. There's still a couple of screenings for Toy Story 5 over the weekend if you're keen to go to event cinemas around the coast. Obviously, Spider-Man Brand New Day is taking up a lot of real estate in cinemas. The Odyssey is still going nuts. And a movie that you probably don't want to take your kids to would be Ice Cream Man, although it will be popular, but not for the kiddies. Don't make that mistake. On the way here at Hot Tomato, we're going to hand out some Pacific Air show tickets right after this.
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8: 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Russell Owsley is the CEO of Giving Day. 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
4: 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I haven't been,
3: 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You've scored yourself the double. 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
11: It's 2 o'clock. Hi, I'm Sinead Holmes. The state opposition has hit out at the LNP for celebrating the upcoming opening of light rail stage 3. Passengers will finally be able to catch trams between Broadbeach and Burleigh from Sunday. Gavin MP Megan Scanlon says it's a bit rich for the LNP to claim credit for a Labor project, especially after scrapping stage 4 to the airport.
12: The LNP MPs, who have been the biggest haters of this project, will no doubt be there today taking credit with dumb grins on their face when they have just consigned the Gold Coast to a generation of congestion.
11: Police have confirmed they're investigating after a woman was allegedly assaulted in Varsity Lakes. The 26-year-old was involved in an altercation with a man at a property on Greensland Drive around 3:30 a.m. before she was allegedly struck by an SUV, suffering arm and hip injuries. Her alleged attacker fled the scene in the car and remains at large with investigations ongoing. Four teens have had their murder charges adjourned over the alleged bashing death of a young man at an out-of-control house party in Logan. A 21-year-old man died in hospital 5 days after he was allegedly assaulted by the group during the July 26 incident, which also saw the house trashed and cars damaged. The two 18-year-olds and two 19-year-olds were today remanded in custody, with their murder charges adjourned to later this month for mention. The ECA has confirmed its bird competitions will go ahead tomorrow, despite the Royal Adelaide Show today announcing events down there will be cancelled due to bird flu. Queensland's only recorded one case of the deadly bird flu, while South Australia has seen 119. ECA officials say they're following advice of Biosecurity Queensland to mitigate risks during this year's comps. To sport, and Craig Bellamy has confirmed he will continue as Melbourne coach next year. There was speculation the veteran coach would call time at the end of this season after being diagnosed with a neurodegenerative disorder. However, he confirmed at a press conference this afternoon that he will be sticking around for at least one more season. We'll check the latest Gold Coast weather next.
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11: To the weather, staying mostly sunny across the coast this afternoon. Lovely and sunny across the weekend with tops of 22. There is the chance of a shower on Monday morning with a top of 23. Right now at the Seaway, it is 20 degrees. Get ready for 3 days of sky-high fun at Pacific Airshow Gold Coast. Eyes on the skies and ears on 102.9 Hot Tomato to win your tickets all day while you work.
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there. On the Gold Coast 102.9 Hot Tomato. It's Christo this afternoon. Moira and Big Trev standing by to take over from 3 o'clock this afternoon for your live and local drive home for your Friday. Carrara Cowbells will sound just after 3. It's going to be a nice weekend too. Top of 22 tomorrow, mostly sunny. 23 and sunny on Sunday. Here's Sabrina. Thank you.

0: playing the Gold Coast Best Music Variety at 102.9 Hot Tomato. Coming up after 3 o'clock, these two lovely people. Big Trev just knocked over a chair for some reason as he walked into the studio. Moira and Big Trev, hello.
1: Hello.
0: What is coming up? What are people hanging around for this afternoon?
1: Look, we're actually bringing something back that we used to do on the show many years ago called Junior Joker.
0: Oh, yeah.
2: Now, I listened to that.
1: You liked that, didn't you?
2: Yeah, I did.
1: Well, now you're part of the show. We've got $100 for Mr. Toys, Toy World, which is very, very exciting. Mm-hmm. And all you're going to do is your kid has got to tell us a joke. Best joke wins $100 to spend at Mr. Toys. I know.
2: $100.
1: $100.
2: $100.
1: $100.
2: Not pesos.
1: No.
2: Not dong.
1: No.
2: Dollars.
1: Dollars.
0: Yeah. That's insane. Okay, so that's coming up just after 3?
1: Just after 3.
0: Okay, so once the kiddies get out of school, get them on the phone. Yep.
2: Boom. And also, Moira has an amazing story about something that weighed on her.
0: And it's not you?
2: Why would it be me?
0: I don't know. I'm just asking. I never know in that studio sometimes.
1: Oh,
2: what are you talking about? One time.
0: Moira. Big Trev coming up after 3.

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1: Paige from Eleonora was up early and are winning.
2: We have a child genius on the phone, everyone.
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0: Oh, g'day, girls. 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Who are you?
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0: playing the Gold Coast Best Music Radio 102.9 Hot Tomato. Gaylee and Emily Jade this morning handed out not one, but two trips to Bali, because that's just how we roll.
1: Oh, my goodness.
2: You have won a trip to Bali. How do you feel?
1: I feel on top of the world. This is so good.
2: You got it.
1: Oh, my God.
0: Does anybody else think that she sounded like Tickle Me Elmo? Anyway, Gaylee and Emily Jade back on Monday. And from three, Moira and Big Trevor have got a hot water system to hand out.
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0: 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Sounds old. 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

0: 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Moira and Big Trev on the way. Get your kids by the phone because they're going to do Junior Joker shortly with $100 to go and spend at Mr. Toys as well right after this.
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10: 102.9 Hot Tomato Traffic.
11: It's already starting to look pretty heavy on the M1 this afternoon with delays southbound from Ormo to Mullendina. Also starting to build westbound on Smith Street. We've got a few hold-ups off the drive heading from Paradise Point into Hope Island. Or the Gold Coast Highway through Surfers is also busy and patchy. We'll check it again in 20 minutes. If you do spot anything, call the traffic hotline on 5519 2275.
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11: It's 3 o'clock. Hi, I'm Sinead Holmes. The state opposition has slammed the LNP for taking credit for the upcoming opening of Light Rail Stage 3. After 4 years of construction, trams between Broadbeach and Burley will finally start welcoming passengers this Sunday. Gavin MP Megan Scanlon says the celebrations today are hypocritical, given they scrapped Stage 4 for Metro-style buses instead.
13: I can't seriously see how these MPs can suggest to Gold Coasters that a bus with a funny name, with no dedicated lane, in traffic is generational infrastructure.
11: A woman's undergoing treatment in hospital following alleged assault at a home in Varsity Lakes. The 26-year-old was involved in an altercation with a man at a property on Greenlands Drive around 3:30 this morning before she was allegedly struck by a silver SUV, suffering hip and arm injuries. A crime scene has been declared at the property as police continue to search for the offender and vehicle involved. Police have laid murder charges against four teens over the alleged bashing death of a young man in Logan. The 21-year-old was attacked at an out-of-control house party in Bass Scrub on July 26 and passed away in hospital 5 days later from serious head injuries. The group, two aged 18 and two aged 19, have been remanded in custody with their murder charges adjourned to later this month. And a poll of 37 economists across the country has found all expect the RBA to leave its key cash rate unchanged after its meeting on Tuesday. They say inflation, while still high, has eased slightly, giving policymakers reason to remain in wait-and-see mode. To sport, the Suns have made at least three changes for this weekend's clash against the Giants in Canberra. First-year trio Dylan Patterson, Jai Murray and Bo Adensoul have all been rested. Coach Damien Hardwick says it's been a big season for the young guns.
14: It was always on the cards. It played a long stint, obviously, I think between 9 and 8 games sort of thing for a first-year players. It's a big, big load. Some of those guys had limited preparations with regard to their pre-season as well, so they'll have a well-earned break this week and then spark up the training next week, and then we'll make some assessments moving forward.
11: Round 22 continues tonight with the Lions hosting Hawthorn at the Gabba, while in the NRL, the Warriors host the Panthers and Roosters battle the Bulldogs. We'll check the latest Gold Coast weather and surf conditions with Liz Cantor next.
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18: Hello, friends, and happy Friday. Liz Cantor with the latest from your beaches. And unfortunately, gentle northeasterly winds this afternoon are creating some lump and bump at all our beaches, and we've only got a small amount of easterly swell. So keep expectations very low. If you're looking for a wave, you'll need to head to those exposed locations such as the Spit or Duramba. High tide was at 3 p.m. It'll remain on the run out for the rest of the afternoon. Tara will be back at 6 a.m. tomorrow morning with your next update.
11: To the weather, staying clear across the coast this afternoon. Lovely and sunny right across the weekend with tops of 22. There is a chance of a morning shower on Monday, but the sun will be back on Tuesday. Right now at the Seaway, it is 22 degrees. And get ready for 3 days of sky-high fun at Pacific Airshow Gold Coast. Eyes on the skies and ears on 102.9 Hot Tomato to win your tickets all day while you work.
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19: I know I want it, I want it, want it.
20: Ah, here we go. Happy Friday.
0: Happy Friday.
20: The cows bells.
0: The cows are coming.
20: The cows are coming.
21: Hello, Nono.
11: Hello.
21: How are you?
11: Very good, thank you.
21: That's good. That's great. It's been lovely having you here this week.
11: Oh, thank you.
22: It's been really good.
21: Really nice.
11: It has been nice.
21: And how'd you go yesterday getting through without being scared?
11: I was so close.
22: Yeah, 2 times I failed.
21: You failed?
11: Yeah, I busted him twice.
22: Wow. Busted me twice.
20: Mm-hmm. So you declared you were going to scare Nana at some point.
22: Yes. And I failed twice.
21: Right.
22: And then,
21: yeah.
11: And then I think I was so close to leaving.
22: She got so comfy.
11: I let my guard down and it happened.
21: It happened.
11: He pounced. Okay.
20: Actually, here's the moment.
21: Yep, here it is.
22: Well done!
21: Fantastic. Fan.
22: Guess what? Fantastic. What were you doing, Nene?
11: Oh, no, nothing.
21: You're a new sports better.
11: I was just looking at the Titans game.
21: We're a journalist.
11: Exactly.
21: You were looking at the
11: I was working.
21: It was research.
11: Exactly.
21: Exactly.
11: I needed to know who was going to be the try scorer.
21: Totally. Are you with us again next week?
11: No. Oh, Madame is back.
21: Madame
11: next week.
21: Is back.
0: The Madam.
20: She's on stress leave next week.
21: No, yes.
22: And I have to have another trip to HR.
21: Hey, we've got $100 to give away to Mr. Toys. We are so excited about this.
22: Junior Joker.
21: Yep, it is back, baby. We did this years and years and years ago, Junior Joker, but now we're doing it once a week, and it's so exciting because little kids get a chance to win $100 to spend at Mr. Toys, which is awesome.
22: You just have to make us laugh.
21: That's all you got to do.
22: Yep.
21: And I've got as I've written it on the run sheet, I've got a wee story for you. Not me.
22: Mm-hmm.
21: that something weed on something of mine.
20: Right.
21: Can we press a button now?
20: No, I'm just letting our minds wander.
21: The big green one.
20: All right.
1: Well, that's all coming up.
20: It's Moira and Big Trev. Hot tomato.

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1: 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It is a Friday. And we are bringing something back we used to do years ago.
2: Yes. Junior Joker.
1: That's it.
3: If your kid has got a joke, because they're just the most beautiful things coming from children.
2: Yes.
3: So lovely. You've got to give us a call and we're going to pick our favourite and that kid will win $100 to spend at Mr. Toys.
2: Yes.
3: How good.
2: It's going to add $100 to a kid at Mr. Toys. Mm. The choices are endless because there is so much stuff.
3: I would go straight to Lego. Mm.
2: Lego?
3: Yeah.
2: I'd probably try and get myself a WWE belt. So I just walk around with it.
1: That's why it's just for kids.
2: Yes, exactly. But I have adult money.
1: Okay.
2: Here's one. What fruit do twins love?
3: Pears?
2: Yes.
3: Aha!
2: Why did the peanut get into a rocket?
3: I don't know.
2: He wanted to be an astronaut.
1: Yes.
3: Yeah.
2: What do you call cheese that belongs to someone else?
3: Nacho cheese. I love it. This is the level that we're going with. Anything above that would be great.
2: Anything above mine?
3: Sensational. Yeah.
2: All right, anything get above dumb.
1: Kids of the Gold Coast, you need to be a kid. That's the only prerequisite.
2: Yeah.
1: Now, and funny, I suppose. We need you to give us a call and tell us a joke.
2: Yes.
1: 5571-1029 is the number. 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
1: Gonna have a bit of a laugh.
0: Yeah, we are. Well, that's the plan anyway.
1: $100 to spend at Mr. Toys. This is epic. It's going to happen every week. We're just going to put the call out for two kids. They have to tell us a joke, make us laugh. Best joke wins. I'll decide this time, Ozzy.
2: Okay, you be the judge because, this goes against all of my beliefs.
1: I know. Of
2: leading someone up and then saying no.
1: Well, you've got a week to get over that.
0: Okay. Junior Joker.
1: Ebony from Highland Park. Hello.
3: Hi.
1: Rightio, Eb. Now, you got to try and make us laugh. Now, Eb, don't take it to heart. If the next kid is Joker's funnier, you can always try again next week, okay?
2: We're doing this every week now.
1: We're doing this every week.
3: Okay.
1: Okay. So, yeah, you're disheartened?
0: We do believe in you, though, Eb.
1: Yeah. Because if you've heard me and talk on the radio, I'm not funny at all, Eb.
2: He is a joke. Okay. Yes. That's good. All right. Let's hear your joke. Ebony.
3: What fruit goes down a slide?
2: What fruit goes down a slide?
1: Oh, I don't know.
2: I don't know what.
3: A kiwi.
2: That's actually very good.
1: That's good. We like hang on there, Eb.
2: All right, Hudson from Naranga, we want to hear your joke, please.
4: This is one that my pop told me.
2: Oh.
4: How did the prisoner get out of jail?
2: I don't know. How?
4: He drew his bottom on the wall and crawled out the crack.
1: Oh, my God.
2: Your pop told you that.
0: All right, two very good contenders.
1: Oh, no.
2: You are the judge today, Trevor. You have to choose between Hudson and Ebony.
1: Oh, I'm going to go with Hudson.
2: The prisoner. Congratulations, yay! Hudson. You have won $100 to spend at Mr. Toys. Congratulations.
4: Thank you.
2: You're very welcome.
1: Thank you, and share that with your pop. Thanks, buddy.
0: All right, we're going to do it every Friday. So,
1: <That's really good. laughs>
0: kids of the Gold Coast, be ready. 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
6: 1029 Hot Tomato Traffic.
7: Already looking pretty heavy on the M1 this afternoon, with delays southbound from Ormo to Molendina. Also slow westbound Smith Street with a few patchy delays along Brisbane Road in Arundel as well. We've got a few hold-ups, Oxley Drive heading from Paradise Point into Hope Island. Also looking really heavy northbound on Bermuda Street around Clear Island Waters. Drivers are on the brakes, Robina Town Centre Drive trying to get onto the M1. While Reddy Creek Road in Burleigh is bumper to bumper heading westbound. We'll check it again in 20 minutes. If you do spot anything, call the traffic hotline on 5519 2275. Gold Coast weather staying clear this afternoon, lovely and sunny tomorrow. At the Seaway now, it's 22 degrees.
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0: 1 week to go till the Pacific Air Show Gold Coast returns. And here at 1029 Hot Tomato, we are the only place you can win your tickets very soon. Before 4 o'clock, in fact, you could win a double pass. And if you got the code word from Nine News Gold Coast yesterday, you could also be in with a shot at winning that ultimate air show upgrade as well. That's coming up with Moira and Big Trev.
1: Probably about 3 months ago, I bought this really cool bag that I've been looking at online for ages. Mm-hmm. It's like a black and white checkered bag, and it's got like straps, like a strap to go over your shoulder. It's also a backpack as well. It's really, really cool.
2: It's very cool.
1: It is a very cool bag.
2: Yeah.
1: It
0: goes with all the other bags that you've got.
1: Anyway. It's my work bag.
2: Excuse me, Ben.
1: So it fits everything in it and most of the time. And I bring it to work each day.
0: Along with all the other bags.
1: Along with all the other bags. There's no need to bring up the other bags.
0: Oh, you're a bag enthusiast. Is what
1: I really
0: to,
1: am. Yeah.
2: And notebooks.
1: Yeah.
2: And pens.
1: And shoes. Because they all fit.
2: And dresses.
1: So I brought said bag to work on Monday.
2: Which bag?
1: The checker bag.
2: Oh.
1: And I had it in the studio and I could smell something that, and I found the source of said smell and I apologized.
2: Usually it's me.
1: It usually is. I apologized to both of you because I could smell it and it was really doing my head in.
2: Yeah, but I couldn't smell it.
1: So my dogs had weed on my bag.
2: The way Moisey, because you weren't in the office, Ben, and I'm sitting there and Moisey goes, I can keep smelling it. And then we went around and did the whole sniff test and everything. And then she went, oh, God.
1: So they've also weed recently on my scales. So
2: maybe this marking everything.
1: Well, I think they're jealous of the bag and of the scales because the scales are getting quite a working out with between Paul and I and this, our, you know, reduced food / increased exercise and sweating regime.
2: Yeah.
1: Boston peed on the scales and has ruined them. So I don't know how he's done it, like as in the wee's gone like into the scales. So when you get on the scales now, it just comes up with, I try to find the number, but I cannot. Paul can use it because he Bluetooths that scales to his phone. So he can use that.
2: Perfect.
1: Whereas I don't know how much I've lost now. So I'm in like a week of not knowing how much weight I've lost. I know I was at 26 kilos last time.
2: You not use his app or?
1: No, because it only logs one person.
2: Oh, okay.
1: So they've peed on that. They've peed on my bag. Had to put my bag through the washing machine.
2: Oh, yeah. You do that?
1: Yeah.
2: Oh.
1: We're going to take your wee stories.
0: Hang on. Do you have actual proof that it was the dogs? Because
1: what do you mean?
2: You're just making.
0: I don't know.
2: Yeah, you're just making accusations.
1: You're
2: how do
1: saying
2: you know?
1: Someone weed on my scales.
2: Someone weed on your scales.
1: And my bag.
2: Maybe someone went, oh my God, I lost 4 kilos.
1: And then weed.
2: Weed. You know how dogs get excited? Paul, we're looking at you.
1: But even yesterday I was leaving the house and Elani was looking at me and then weed on her bed. Like looked me right in the eye.
2: That's strange.
1: And weed on her bed, and to which I just lost my mind. And then she ran off and I was like, what?
2: Why?
1: Why? Like, why do dogs do that?
2: My boys peed on me when they were babies. Yeah, I got in there before you got in there when I was changing them.
1: Yeah.
2: Creedy, one, he went over my shoulder. I was like, miss me. But then he said, stop. And Miser was just like straight near my eye, like nearly got me right in the center of the head.
1: One of my boys, I'm not going to say which one, weed on the dog when I was changing the nappy and the dog was sitting next to us and it just wee, you know, that involuntary one where you take the nappy off and then wee,
2: well,
1: and it went straight on the dog's head.
2: Yeah, the voluntary one, bang, Mizey, boom, straightened. I was like, oh, good shot, boy.
1: Didn't expect to be talking about this today, but your wee stories, please.
0: All right, 5571 1029. It's a serious topic.
1: It is.
0: Give us a call. 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
1: Hold on, tram to party. 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
0: While you wait for the tram, here's some new music.
2: Hey everyone, this is Benson Boone. 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

0: 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That's coming up.
1: So one of my favourite bags, brought it to work this week. I was sitting in the office going, oh, there's a smell. Wasn't Trevor. I did check first. And then I realised I did the sniff test. I went in too hard too. I always go in too hard.
2: You went straight into my armpit.
1: I went in with the, and into one of my bags, the bag. And I got my nose full of dog weed because they had weed on my back.
2: And it was a strong smell.
1: Oh, it was so strong. And I've also weed on the scales.
2: You've weed on the
1: scales. No, I have. They have. Oh. And they've broken the scales, which are a very important part of our life at the moment, right. Considering we're on a weight loss journey.
2: Mm-hmm.
1: Yeah. So we want to know what weed story do you have for us, yeah. Natalie from Helensvale? What do you got?
3: When we were kids, we had a poodle, a miniature poodle, and me and my friends all went down to the park with their dogs and they're all having a play and I was sitting down on the grass and then I felt something warm on my back and it was my own dog peeing on my back.
2: Did she kick grass on you after?
1: Oh, yeah, did the leg flick.
2: This one's mine.
1: Oh, wow. Yuck.
2: Why?
3: Ooh. He was marking his territory. He didn't like the other dogs being around me.
1: Oh,
0: that's because he loved you.
1: Yeah. Is that why they weed in my bag and my scales at home? Because they're marking their territory.
2: Should have told your dog to use like name tags or a lanyard.
0: Mm.
2: Oh, God.
1: Oh, on your back as well.
2: How far away?
3: That was gross.
2: How far away were you from home when it peed on you?
3: It was about a five-minute walk.
2: Okay. Oh, that's a strong five-minute walk
1: it's a
2: smell.
1: Wee walk, yeah.
3: Once it's on your back, it goes into your undies.
1: Oh,
3: then
1: there we go.
0: That's enough time to start crying, too.
2: My God. Oh, Natalie, wow. Thank you.
3: It sounds horrendous.
0: Yeah, it sounds
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6: We've got a crash on Reedy Creek Road heading westbound, which is causing some dramas through Burleigh Heads this afternoon. It's happened near Cordham Drive with traffic really banged up in both directions. On the M1, we've got heavy delays southbound pretty much all the way from Ormo to Mullindina. Westbound Smith Street also banked up with a few patch delays along Brisbane Road in Arundel as well. It is still slow moving Oxley Drive heading from Paradise Point into Hope Island. All traffic is really heavy northbound on Bermuda Street around Clear Island waters. We've also got the usual delays at Robina Town Centre Drive for motorists trying to get onto the M1. We'll check it again in 20 minutes. If you do spot anything, call the traffic hotline on 5519 2275. Gold Coast weather staying clear this afternoon, lovely and sunny tomorrow. At the Seaway now, it's 21 degrees.
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1: We were talking with Fran from Oxenford, and she was testing the kettle, like proving to her kids that the kettle, well, the broken kettle with no lid, worked. It was boiling. And she goes, yeah, it's boiling and the water's warm. Stuck her finger in the top and got a zip. Shouldn't stick your finger in there.
2: No. You just,
1: once it's done, Fran, just pour a hot cup of coffee. There you go.
2: Not on your finger.
1: No, don't do that. No. So we want to know, what did you stick your finger in? I stuck my finger in the bike and got it caught in there. Dumb.
0: Like in the chain and the cog.
1: Yeah, in the chain and the cog, and they had to do a full rotation to get it out. It was an exercise bike, so don't ask why. I'm late and I'm stupid. Nick from Southport.

0: Why did you stick your finger in?
1: I stuck my finger in a concrete wall that was being drilled, and the drill bit struck my finger and ripped my fingernail off.
0: Oh, brother. Oh. How old were you?
1: Yeah, I was old. I was probably about 25 at the time. I should have known better, but... Oh. I turned white. The person that did it, I yelled out stop as I was putting my finger in, but English wasn't his first language.
0: Oh, no.
1: Pulled back and pushed straight back in. And
0: oh, no.
1: Ouch. Yeah.
0: Oh, my God, dude.
2: Did it grow back?
0: Is it munted?
1: It's fine. It's growing back. There's no issues anymore.
0: Oh, that's awesome.
1: Yeah, I was pale white on the lawn of the property, and then luckily there was an emergency centre, probably 5 minutes drive in Hope Island. And
2: oh, good.
1: To the doctor there, and the old doctor with shaky hands saying, "Yep, that's got to come off."
2: Oh, can't have that concrete there.
0: No. That's why
1: even today I flick my fingers going.
0: Oh.
2: Nick.
3: Oh, thank you. Letitia from Coomera, where'd you stick your finger in?
4: One of those stick blenders.
0: Oh, no! God, dude, Letitia.
2: Don't do that.
4: I was making a chocolate mousse and I'd mixed it up and I just went to clean out where the blade is and I forgot to turn the thing off. Turn it on, and then we took off the top of my middle finger.
2: Oh,
0: oh
2: God.
0: Whoa.
4: It wasn't pretty.
2: No.
0: Was there much damage? Anyway, was the moose okay?
2: Yeah, did you bleed into the moose?
4: There was a fair bit of damage, but I lost the chocolate mousse, unfortunately. Oh. So anyway.
2: Blood'll do that.
0: No one would have known.
2: No.
5: What a catastrophe.
0: How does everybody like their donor? Oh, moose.
2: Oh, God.
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1: We've got a hot water system to give away this afternoon.
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2: No.
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1: Professionally.
2: It's not good. Me and Moisey.
1: You don't need that.
2: No. Because it'll be upside down or inside out.
0: If you want to win that. And we're giving that away soon. We've also got Michelle, the Witch of Moons Lane, joining us just after the news as well.
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2: 1029 Hot Tomato Traffic.
9: It is starting to clear up northbound on the M1 following an earlier crash at Wurrungurri. Reedy Creek Road westbound in Burley Heads is also back to normal following a crash along there. Meantime, the M1 is slow southbound pretty much all the way from Ormo to Mullindina. Bermuda Street in Mermaid Waters is under speed heading northbound. All drivers are on the brakes. Ravina Parkway northbound heading towards Cheltenham Drive. We'll check it again in 20 minutes. If you do spot anything, call the traffic hotline on 5519 2275.
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9: It's just after 5 o'clock. Hi, I'm Sinead Holmes. Gavin MP Megan Scanlon has lashed the state government over its decision to roll out metro-style buses on the Gold Coast instead of extending trams to the airport. It comes as the LNP today confirms stage 3 of the light rail to Burley will open on Sunday. Scanlon says the decision to scrap the final stage is a complete disaster.
10: David Christopherly, this has got to be one of the stupidest decisions the LNP have made on the Gold Coast, to consign the Gold Coast to a generation of congestion and cancel the last stage of the light rail to the airport.
9: A manhunt is continuing this afternoon after a young woman was allegedly assaulted at a home in Varsity Lakes. The 26-year-old was involved in an altercation with a man at a property on Greenlands Drive around 3:30 a.m. before she was struck by a silver SUV, which then fled the scene. The woman was taken to hospital with hip and arm injuries, with detectives declaring a crime scene at the property as they continue to investigate the incident. Four young men have been remanded in custody after being charged with the murder of a 21-year-old man allegedly bashed to death in Logan. The victim suffered fatal head injuries after allegedly being attacked at an out-of-control house party at Bar Scrub last month, which also saw the home trashed and multiple cars damaged. The group, two aged 18 and two aged 19, will have their murder cases mentioned in court on August 24. The federal government is seeking privacy advice on new smart glasses. The Attorney General has asked the Privacy Commissioner to review the technology. It comes after Kmart sold out of their cut-price smart glasses, which lets users capture video and audio without needing a smartphone. To sport, and the Suns are preparing for a soggy encounter against the Giants in Canberra this weekend. Heavy rain has been forecast for the nation's capital on Sunday, but coach Damien Hardwick says they're not going to stress too much about it.
11: Obviously, it's some torrential rain is on the way. When is probably the question we can't get a genuine answer on at the moment, so we'll work our way through that. Obviously, we'll go with best laid plans, but things can change pretty quickly.
9: Tonight, the Lions host Hawthorn at the Gabba, while in the NRL, the Warriors host the Panthers before the Roosters battle the Bulldogs. We'll check the latest Gold Coast weather next.
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9: To the weather, staying clear across the coast this evening. Lovely and sunny right across the weekend with tops of 22. There is a chance of a morning shower on Monday, but the sun will be back out on Tuesday. Right now at the Seaway, it is 20 degrees. Get ready for 3 days of sky-high fun at Pacific Airshow Gold Coast. 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
1: Now, FIFA President Gianni Infantino has given up an apology. He's the president of FIFA about, you know, trying to sell off a bit of FIFA to private investors. But the UEFA, that's the Union of European Football Association, won't take part in any future FIFA tournaments until he's gone. And they're sticking by this and they're being stubborn.
2: Okay.
1: So we want to know your stubborn moments. When have you been really stubborn?
2: And something that I thought was well and truly done, like it's a social media platform. Remember MySpace?
1: Yes.
2: Everyone had the same friend of Tom.
1: Oh, Tom.
2: He was cool. Apparently MySpace is on the way back.
1: Tom?
2: Tom, I don't know if Tom's involved.
1: Might be Greg.
2: Could be Greg.
0: I think Tom took his cash and went off into the sunset.
2: Well and truly did. Good on you, Tom.
0: All right, well, yeah, MySpace apparently on the way back. And also joining us next, Michelle the Witch of Boone's Lane from the Carrara Markets on Hot Tomato.

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1: Happy Friday, happy Witch of Moons Lane Day, happy it's almost Lion's Gate, which is tomorrow, Michelle, the Witch of Moons Lane.
2: Oh,
1: what is Lion's Gate?
2: Oh, well, it's just a great portal. It's a way of letting go of things. It's just a magical time where you can sort of, a lot of people have abundance, so it's a good day to bring abundance to you. Oh. Light a candle.
1: Oh, nice.
2: Light a white candle.
3: That's what I was wondering, if does it have to be a specific candle?
2: Yeah, white.
1: Okay,
2: white.
3: Mm-hmm. And flavy.
2: You know why we're laughing? Because of that stupid episode.
1: There's an episode on our podcast where Michelle couldn't say light a white candle.
2: I was saying light a light candle
1: about six times. Yeah, sorry, Trevor.
2: And you were laughing, sorry.
1: All right, we've got Ben from Runaway Bay.
3: He's from Robina.
1: Ben from Runaway Bay has a question and wants to chat with you, Michelle. Hey, Ben, Michelle's here.
4: Oh, fantastic. Good afternoon, Michelle.
2: Good afternoon, Ben. How are you?
4: I'm doing very well, but I am curious about potentially getting a message from somebody.
2: Ooh, okay.
3: By text?
5: Pigeon.
2: Smoke signals. Yeah.
3: Right. This is interesting, Ben. This is a good one.
1: Okay.
4: You're right, Michelle. Do I just drop the name and we go from there? Is that the way it works?
2: No, but I've actually got a female that's around you that's coming forward, and it's talking about your relationships around you. And it's interesting that you need to take better care of your health. So are you starting a health kicker or something like that? And also there's a change of job coming in for you.
1: Oh, wow.
2: The female I'm getting is a mother, but it's either a grandmother or a mother, and I'm getting a J initial with it.
4: Oh, that's interesting. And what is she thinking?
2: You need a new job. That's the main thing I'm getting here. And you should be looking after your health. Actually, have you just started walking or just starting doing something with the change of health? Have you been having trouble with your stomach? Because I've just been getting this information here that health needs to be looked after.
4: I thought I'd been doing well. Like, I'm swimming laps every day and trying to get shredded. And
2: there you go.
3: How's that going?
4: Oh, we're getting there. But so is it a concern, or should I ease off, or should I lean more into it?
2: Lean more into it.
4: Do that.
2: Keep going.
4: And get a gold style.
1: Yes. Oh, wow. Okay.
2: Keep going. Actually, let's pick a card for that.
1: Is there a female Is there a female you were wanting to hear from?
4: I know there's a few out there that have been vying for the attention, but as I told them, I'm taking applications.
1: Mate, I meant from the spirit side, not from real life, mate. Calm down.
2: I'm getting a grandmother. I'm sorry. I'm laughing. That was really funny.
1: Ben, is there someone from the other side that you were wanting to hear from?
2: Well, no, he wants to hear from females, obviously. Let's see. We'll pick a card from that. Self-discovery, I actually picked up for that. So you're obviously looking good and open for candidates.
4: Rightio. Okay, well, I guess I've got a few decisions to make then.
3: Yeah.
1: Just back to the third time, Ben. Who were you hoping to hear from the other side?
4: The Lord Jesus Christ.
1: Oh, wow. Well, it's a J name at least.
2: And Jesus is saying you're on the right track for getting happy and healthy. And if you are wanting to do some sort of competition, certainly do it. But there is also a change of occupation coming up for you next year, and it's a good one.
4: Oh, fantastic. Okay, much appreciated. God bless everyone there, and well done.
3: God bless.
1: Thank you, Ben.
2: Thanks, Ben.
3: Cheers, mate.
5: J-word.
3: Works, mate.
0: If you would like to see Michelle in person at the Carrara Markets, she has two shops. She has a monopoly of the joint.
1: She does actually have two now.
0: And you can also hear her try to say light the white candle on the podcast as well, if you like. You can go back a few episodes. It's How to Witch Bitch, which is out again tomorrow.
3: Go and say it.
2: Light the light candle. The white candle.
1: There you go.
3: Did she see you?
0: We'll speak to you next week, Michelle. Thanks for coming in.
2: Bye.
0: It's Moira and Big Trev.
2: Did I do it again?

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1: This was some surprising news today. In our meeting, sort of in our little office, that was, you know, we're just chatting away.
2: Chat.
1: And Ben over here, he said, did you know MySpace is coming back?
2: Oh.
1: To which I was like, what the hell?
2: And why?
1: Well, so MySpace, for those who don't know what it was as well, this was basically in the early noughties. So mm-hmm. it was around about 2002, I think it was.
2: Yeah.
1: When MySpace, it's basically... it was like the first social media platform. Everyone was friends with the same person called Tom, which is just hilarious.
2: It was him sitting at his desk,
1: It was him sitting at his desk. He had a white shirt on and he had there was some writing on the wall and everything else.
2: And he's like,
1: hello. Now, your profile song was a personality trait. You had your top 8 friends.
2: Yes.
1: Everyone knew who Tom was as well. Now, it sort of was huge. It had like 22 million people or even more than that, like doing it, you know,
2: being involved. You could change the backgrounds and stuff.
1: Oh, you could.
2: It was amazing.
1: Well, they want to bring it back.
0: Yeah.
1: Which is amazing. I don't know if there's room for it, though, because everyone's so into Facebook, Instagram, TikTok. Wouldn't we just be but there's still a quality of wanting to go back to the 2000s, back in 2003 when it was launched, and remember the things that you used to write and send on MySpace.
2: Well, people will probably still have their own profiles or something.
1: The profiles are still there,
2: yeah,
1: which is even scarier.
0: Oh, man, yeah. We should all try and log in.
1: Oh, no. Oh, it is owned by Tom Anderson and Krista Wolfe, and Justin Timberlake had a period of time as well where he was involved in trying to bring it back.
0: Yeah. Oh, that didn't work.
1: That didn't work. And there's a documentary being made on it at the moment, which is why people are talking about it.
2: Yeah.
1: Is that pretty much they want to get it up and running.
2: Oh.
1: Would you have room in your life for MySpace?
2: I don't have room in my life for everything.
1: No.
2: No. I've got the Instagram. I've got Facebook. Clash Royale. My Xbox.
0: Clash Royale. Couldn't give that up.
2: No way. Clash Clans. I've spent too much time on
1: that. I would be so embarrassed to go back and look what's on my MySpace.
2: Nah. Kids. Breezy. Yeah. No.
1: Too much time?
2: Yeah,
1: I can see what happened to Tom, though. He's such a nice guy.
2: Hey, Tom's probably bought an island somewhere.
1: Oh, yeah, Tom's
2: Tom is fine. He's not known as Tom. He's Thomas.
1: Yes, he's Thomas now.
2: Sir
1: he lives
2: Thomas.
1: In a castle. Yes. With a harem of women. Still in the same shirt.
0: His top 8 women.
1: Yes, his top 8. He changes them with each profile song. Yeah, no, he's all right. He's okay.
2: I think he's fine.
1: I think he's all right.
2: He's on an helicopter.
0: Keep an eye out for MySpace there.
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4: 1029 Hot Tomato Traffic.
5: We've still got delays southbound on the M1, pretty much from Pimpamud to Mullindina. Also, a few hold-ups northbound through Nerang. It is slow-moving Bermuda Street in Burmaid Waters, heading towards Munkiri Street. But not looking too bad everywhere else. We'll check it again in 20 minutes. If you do spot anything, call the traffic hotline on 5519 2275. Gold Coast weather staying clear this evening, sunny tomorrow. At the Seaway now, it's 19 degrees.
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0: 92.9 Hot Tomato with Moira and Big Trev. It's Friday. We're live and local for the drive home. A double pass up for grabs still on the show to Prison Island. It's now open on Cavill Ave, ready for you to escape. It's a big indoor challenge arena.
1: Oh,
2: this sounds good.
1: Arena.
0: Yes, if you're part of the show, you can win.
2: Big news that's been going around since World Cup is Gianni Infantino. He's the FIFA president.
1: You just like saying his name.
2: Gianni Infantino. I actually don't like saying his name because he's an absolute numpty.
0: He's a bald bloke, isn't he?
2: Yeah, bald bloke that tried to sell off minority stakes in the World Cup to private investors.
1: Mm-hmm.
2: And everybody's just kicked up a stink. So many associations across the world have said that they will not take part in anything that FIFA has to offer when it comes to World Cup or any competition until he steps down from being FIFA president.
1: Okay.
2: He's come out and said, oh, I apologise for doing that. Nah, too late, mate. UEFA and a few other associations are standing firm.
1: Mm-hmm.
2: They're being stubborn about it. They're going, no, we are not moving until you leave or don't run or they replace you, and then we will open up to saying, yep, we will join the FIFA competitions. So they're not moving. I think the Americans as well. But there's just so many of this going, no, bugger off. You bugger off, we're standing our ground, which is awesome.
1: Mm.
2: I reckon it's great because who he wanted to sell it to had relations to Donald Trump.
1: Oh, great.
0: That's why they were cozying up at the World
2: Cup.
0: Yes,
2: they were cozying up and he was standing there at the end, Trumpy, going, oh, I'm going to stay in the photo.
1: Mm-hmm.
2: That's what happens.
1: Mm.
2: But they're stubborn and they will not change their way. Just like me with my phone.
1: Yeah, you are incredibly stubborn.
2: Yeah. When it comes to my phone, I know it's like falling apart and it switches off every now and again and my Google's full.
0: I don't think that's a phone problem. I think that's a user problem. Operator.
2: Yeah, I know. I'll figure it out one day. But at the moment, I'll just stick with it. I will not buy an Apple. I just don't like them. I don't like...
1: You've never had one.
2: Yeah, and I just... Why change?
0: You'd find it too easy to use.
1: You are very, very stubborn.
2: Yes.
1: You are probably the most stubborn person I know.
2: Especially when someone tells me you can't do it.
1: Oh, yeah. God, don't you... Oh, my goodness.
2: When you tell me I can't do something, I'll go, right, cool. I'm going to do a radio show with Moira and stay here for 5 years. You know who I'm talking to. Oh. You're probably listening to the show now.
1: Is it only 5 years?
0: Well, it's nearly up.
1: It's only 6 months left.
2: Yeah.
1: Oh, okay. Well, that was fun.
2: But we want to know your stubborn stories.
1: Oh,
2: it could be a dad that doesn't want to use maps because he knows where he's going.
1: Mm-hmm.
2: Okay. When it comes to when my dad was around and we were telling him to go this way, it's quicker. He goes, no, I'm going this way. And I've taken on that trait. When people go this way, it's quicker. I go, no, I'm going my way. I don't care.
1: Is stubborn a male trait or is it also, no, I've met a...
2: What are you talking about?
1: That was a silly thing to say, wasn't it?
2: It's even like an argument that's lasted 20 years and you will not back down. Or someone not just saying sorry. And then that argument we finished.
1: Stubborn.
2: Yeah, we want to know your stubborn stories.
0: Yep, we would love to hear from you. 5571 1029. Stubborn stories, dob someone in. You can be anonymous if you want. Give us a call here at Hot Tomato.

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1: UEFA, the Union of European Football Association, will not back down until Gianni Infantino, the FIFA president, steps down from being the FIFA president because they've had enough of all his
2: dodgy deals.
1: Ball dust. So, yeah, they stand the ground. We want to hear your stubborn stories. I'm stubborn when it comes to buying a new phone.
2: No, you're stubborn if you're told that you can't do something. It's the first thing that you want to do.
1: Yeah.
2: And it
1: I'll put the anchors down. I'll go, nah.
2: You really do.
1: Yeah, I'm absolutely, yeah, I'm the worst person ever. I don't even know how you guys put up with it.
2: It's tough.
1: I don't care.
2: We do get paid for this job, though.
3: Exactly. It's still tough.
2: Not enough.
1: You should get a lot more money.
2: You really should.
1: We want to hear your stubborn stories. Jaden from Coomera. Is it you or is it someone else?
4: It's actually my beautiful fiancée, bless her soul.
2: Oh.
1: Is she close by? Oh, is she in throwing distance?
2: Can she hear this?
4: No. I'm currently in Brisbane at the moment.
1: Go for it.
4: We don't fight often, and we one night had a healthy fight. And I went to bed. I'd had enough. And she came in, turned the light on to come tell her a point. She left the room, left the light on. I continued to turn the light off. I think I did this like 3 or 4 times. She came back in on the 5th go, tried to turn the light on, and she couldn't figure out why the light wasn't turning on. I got that sick of her coming in the other room to turn the light on. I pulled the light bulb out the roof.
5: That's brilliant.
4: We still laugh about this.
1: That is fantastic.
2: My God. You said fiance, so you're not actually officially married yet.
4: No, we do have 2 kids and we've lasted this long, so we're doing well.
1: Yeah, that's
2: good
1: awesome.
2: Job, you guys.
1: I would have taped the button down so she couldn't do it.
4: That's a brilliant idea.
1: Yeah.
2: If it ever happens again, there you go.
1: Yeah, you come ask us and we'll tell you how to stir up your missus.
3: Doesn't sound like he needs any help.
2: I think he's doing quite a good enough job by himself.
0: Jaden, assuming you guys are still on talking, speaking terms, you got a double to Prison Island. It's now open on Cavill Ave, ready for you to escape. It looks like a whole lot of fun, mate.
4: Oh, you legend. Thank you so much.
1: Good luck getting out.
0: Yeah.
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7: 102.9 Hot Tomato Traffic.
8: We've still got a few delays southbound on the M1 from up at Coomera to Mullindina. Also a few hot ups northbound through Narang, but not looking too bad everywhere else at the moment. We'll check it again in 20 minutes. If you do spot anything, call the traffic hotline 5519 2275. Gold Coast weather staying clear this evening. Sunny tomorrow. At the Seaway now, it's 18 degrees.
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10: Hi, I'm Sally Pearson. The Blues and the Saints have named their teams ahead of this weekend's AFLW season opener in Melbourne. Carlton will be without injured duo Sophie McKay and Keely Scherer, while recruit Sophie Butterworth makes her debut for St Kilda. Roosters star Taryn Aiken is on track to make a return from a shoulder injury in Sunday's NRLW clash with the Eels. Round 6 kicks off tomorrow with the Bulldogs hosting the Cowboys. And Kimberly Lacourt has won Stage 6 of the Tour de France Femme overnight. Swiss rider Marlon Reusser holds the overall lead.
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4: It's amazing.
3: It is amazing. All right, Trevor, you do the honours. Oh, yeah. You can put your hand in the shower cap. Apparently never used, but, you know, you never know what's going to come out of a shower cap. Mm-hmm. All right. This is a person who is going to win the fantastic Rheem Stella stainless steel hot water system, Susan Windsor from Coomera. Congratulations.
1: Yay. Let's give her a call and tell her the exciting news, yay, then, shall we?
3: Yay!
5: Hi, Susan. How are you going?
3: Hello, Susan. Where have you been?
5: Oh, I'm at a soccer watching my son play soccer.
3: Oh, whereabouts? Whereabouts?
5: At Coomera.
3: Lovely, lovely. What under is he?
5: He's only just started, so he's... Five.
6: Oh, that's huge. The one where they're like cats and they're just running all over the place.
3: Got no idea what's going on.
5: Yeah. Yep, he's still like that. Yep.
3: That's awesome.
6: Mine were hectic. Well, Susan.
5: Yeah.
6: How's your hot water system going at the moment?
5: Oh, I could do with an upgrade, definitely.
6: Oh, what a coinky dink.
3: Winky dinky doo.
6: Oh. Congratulations, Susan. 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
5: Awesome. Thank you so much, Hot Tomato and Oceanside. That's awesome.
3: You are so welcome.
1: She's trying to keep low because
3: she's a sucker. She doesn't want to be too loud. Like, she can't be screaming.
6: And you can't go, I've got a hot water system.
3: Because everyone will hate you.
6: Hey, Cheryl! How's your cold water?
3: Congratulations, Susan. We've got another one to give away as well next week.
5: Thank
3: so
5: you.
3: If you need one, it's always very expensive when one, you know, poops itself. Make sure you go to hottomato.com.au.
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0: 1029 Hot Tomato Traffic.
12: Still a few holdouts southbound on the M1 from Coomera to Mullindina, but it is looking really good right across the coast at the moment. If you do spot anything, call the traffic hotline on 5519 2275.
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12: It's 6 o'clock. Hi, I'm Shanae Holmes. The state's transport minister admits the opening of Stage 3 of the light rail has been a long time coming. Following 4 years of construction, it's been confirmed today that Gold Coasters will finally be able to board trams between Broadbeach and Burleigh from this Sunday. Brent Mickleberg says it's all systems go.
13: First service in the north will start at 6:15 at Broadbeach and arriving here at 6:32 at Burleigh, and really exciting day. We know that this has been a long time coming and the community has been waiting for this extension to be open.
12: A crime scene remains in place at a home in Varsity Lakes this evening after a woman was allegedly struck by an SUV following a heated dispute. Police say the 26-year-old was involved in an altercation with a man at a property on Greenlands Drive around 3:30 this morning before she was hit by the vehicle, suffering hip and arm injuries. The man fled the scene with a search to track him down ongoing. Four teens have had their murder charges adjourned over the alleged bashing death of a young young man at an out-of-control house party in Logan. A 21-year-old man died in hospital 5 days after he was allegedly assaulted by the group in Bar Scrub. The two 18-year-olds and two 19-year-olds were today remanded in custody with their cases to return to court later this month. Police were appealing for witnesses following a fatal motorbike crash in the hinterland. A 41-year-old man was killed after his motorbike crashed into a ditch off Narang Marulamba Road in Numaba Valley yesterday afternoon. Detectives are now trying to work out what led to the incident, urging anyone with dash cam to come forward. To sport, the Roosters will be looking to back up their record-breaking win over the Cowboys last week when they battle the Bulldogs tonight. The Tricolours piled on a whopping 82 points, but coach Trent Robinson says they can't be complacent, with every week bringing new challenges.
14: We've been pretty clear about taking every game really separately and what's in front of us, about what, how do we want to play. So, yeah, you carry on a positivity from it, but you definitely refocus on opponent and get ready to play Canterbury on Friday night.
12: Play between the Warriors and Panthers has just kicked off in New Zealand. Well, in the AFL, the Lions are preparing to host the Hawks at the Gabba. We'll check the latest Gold Coast weather next.
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12: To the weather, staying clear this evening, lovely and sunny right across the weekend with tops of 22. There is the chance of a morning shower on Monday, but the sun will be back out on Tuesday. Right now at the Seaway, it is 18 degrees. Get ready for 3 days of sky-high fun at Pacific Airshow Gold Coast. 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
16: Oh, Friday. Hello, Friday night. We love you.
17: Hello, Friday night.
18: What are you guys doing?
19: It's our wedding anniversary tonight. Happy anniversary. I'm married 17 years today.
18: Oh, nice.
19: 7:08 and I, we went out for brunch today to eat the most disappointing food.
18: Nice.
20: You didn't do that with the intention.
19: Yeah. Let's just say that we stuck to our
18: eating regime. Because you can have...
19: And you can't really have that much fun stuff.
18: No. Mm.
19: Love you.
18: I'm off to Casuarina to go watch Creedence play Union. Mm. Good luck to him and the boys tonight, the Barbarians.
19: You're already planning what you're eating from the canteen?
18: Yeah, I'm going to have a pie.
19: Oh, yeah, you are. Good.
18: Yeah, good. I'm not going to have the pastry. I'm just going to have the mince out of it.
19: Rubbish.
18: Yes, it is total rubbish.
21: He's going to wear it as a hat.
18: Yes. Ben, what are you doing?
21: It's just takeaway night, so I'm going to have some vegetables at home.
18: Oh, good. Good on you with the vegetables.
19: Are they on top of like a round base?
21: Maybe
19: with like pepperoni and cheese and stuff like that.
21: Yeah, you're right. There's no vegetables.
19: Yeah, it's just all meat.
21: Now, before we all go for our respective meals and activities, you need to tell us about something you've watched, Trevor.
18: Yes, Streamers Digest. I went and had a look at the new Spider-Man, Brand New Day. Mm-hmm. Oh my lord, I'm a big Marvel fan, and this is just it's looking good for the MCU. I could give you the hot tip.
19: Yeah, happy.
18: Give you the hot tip, boys.
19: Yeah, happy.
21: We'll hear all about that. Also, we're going to have a chat to someone you know, Trevor, in a sec.
18: Yeah. Ben Atkinson. They're down there at 782 Motors. You can go down there now and have a look at their open day. They've got all the classic cars and stuff, and they auction them off. Go down and see what they are. And then they have a live auction on the Sunday. It's amazing. There's another one heading up, I think, September or October. But, yeah, we've got all the information coming up soon.
21: All right. He's going to tell us all about it next and how you can check it out here on the coast. Moira and Big Trev on Odd Tomorrow.

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1: Now, last June, me and my two boys went to 782 Motors. It's down in Narang, and they had a auction. There's an auction house, but you could go down there for 2 days and go check out these classic cars that are in auction, and then they went up on the Sunday and they have a live auction.
2: Okay, I'm on their Instagram at the moment.
1: Yes.
2: We're not talking just like 30 the I-30 kind of cars. These things are amazing.
1: Yeah.
2: These are like real fancy cars.
1: These are really rigid.
2: But the big muscle cars, hot cars.
1: Yes.
2: Yeah.
1: These are the great cars. Now we've got Ben Atkinson on the line. Hello, Ben.
3: Hey, guys. How we doing?
1: Good.
2: Do you call them hot cars too, Ben, or is it just me?
3: Look, they're hot cars, but I'll probably go with collector cars.
2: Okay,
3: or
2: sorry, Matt.
3: Muscle
2: cars.
3: Yeah,
2: okay. All right, fine, whatever.
1: Now, tonight and tomorrow night, between 4 and 8, you've got all the cars that are going to be going up for auction. You've opened up the gates and people can go through and have a look at these absolutely amazing cars.
3: We do. So these are our public open, so anybody can come in. And we've got a 50s diner down here as well as all the cars. We've got a whole bunch of other stuff that goes on as well. And a brisket truck, and we've got a bar and a tattoo shop and workshop. We build cars here as well so people can come in and have a look through the builds. Yeah. And it's just we can't do that every day, right? People find this stuff super interesting, but these are our opportunities where we open it up to the public and let everybody all come in one run and come and enjoy it as well. So good spot to bring your kids and, teach them a little bit about cars, or bring your dad and jog his memory on some cool stuff too.
1: Yeah.
3: Or come yourself and enjoy it.
2: Yeah, exactly.
1: When me and the boys came down, they were gobsmacked. I just let them walk around and they were just picking their favourites. And then they're cool. Going, can we go get some food? And goes, yep. Can we go get some brisket? Yep. Can I go get a tattoo? No.
2: No. No. You cannot. You're 15.
3: Well, they asked you, not me, didn't they?
1: Yes. Yes. But these cars are absolutely amazing. How do you find these classic and like custom cars?
3: Well, today, ironically, the 7th of the 8th month, the 2020, so 6 years ago, I opened this shop. But this is my 20th anniversary of the business. So I guess I've been around for a little bit.
1: Anniversary.
3: Yeah, thanks, man. Cheers.
2: So, it's actually my wedding anniversary today too, then, Ben. I got married on 07, 08, 09. So it's my wedding anniversary today.
3: Oh, well, congrats. Look at us go.
2: Look at us go. Hey, yep, high five. Yeah. Hot cars. Yeah.
3: I've just been around doing it for a while, man. So I guess the phone rings as part of what we do and how we market. And we're a bit different. Like the shop, look, on radio, it's hard to show, right? But it's full of colour and full of crazy cars. And we're doing it for 20 years. I've got like Australia's biggest neon collection. My job is to make sure the floors are clean, the walls are rad, and the ceiling's full of colour, and we manage the space and the service, right, for buyers and sellers.
1: Yes.
3: So, you know, we put on a show and we make it more than just the cars, which is why, you know, we've got the diner and all the other things that go with it, so you can come down and have an experience, whether you're buying a car or you also want to come and just learn a bit of the culture or be involved in the culture or already in the culture.
2: Yeah. It's just so cool. Like, what is the most expensive car that you've sold?
3: Oh, look, GTHO Falcons can clip the million mark. We just had another pickup truck that we sold that broke a record at $570,000 a few months back. And we just resold that for the client for $600,000, and that's actually just getting boxed up to go back to America now.
1: Oh, my goodness.
3: A little bit of that.
1: That's
3: fantastic.
1: But,
3: hey, it's not... Well, we have cool cars, and we have some high value and some really cool stuff. But we've got stuff for regular people as well. We've got cars that, you know, that whatever, start in the 40s or whatever, and move through. So we have a... Look, when I build an auction, I build it like a deck of cards, right? I've got to have one of everything.
1: Mm. Yeah, it's excellent, man. It's fantastic.
2: So recently my car just got written off and I got the Bingle insurance, the cash payout this week. So just wondering, do you have anything for
3: $1,895? Bring your deposit down.
2: Yeah, $1,895. That's how much I got for my car. Will that buy me a wheel for one of...
3: You get a good weekend out or something.
1: Hey, you know where you should go, 782 Motors.
2: I should, yes. And buy some brisket.
3: Right. Come on down.
1: Oh, man. Right. So it's on tonight and tomorrow night, the open house. And
3: they're open tonight, Two Palings Court, Narang.
1: Yes.
3: So just down near the council chambers and the cycling centre, all that stuff on the western side of the highway, man. Everyone's welcome. Come on down.
1: Yeah,
2: And then you've got your live stream as well. Yeah, on the Sunday.
3: Yeah, you can watch that on the Sunday,
1: Excellent, Ben. Cool.
2: Thank you, Ben.
3: Awesome, man. Appreciate you guys.
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2: Earlier on, we're talking about what did you stick your finger in?
0: Why?
2: Because Fiona from Fran from Oxenford stuck her finger in the top of a kettle just to prove to her kids that it was hot. It was hot and boiling.
3: Yeah.
2: But she got a bit of a shock. Shouldn't stick your finger in there, should you?
3: Nah.
2: So we asked a question, what'd you stick your finger in? Christy from Labrador, a bit late to the party. What did you do?
4: Well, when I was younger, I was helping my mum grate some carrots with an automatic grater.
3: Oh.
4: And the carrot got stuck. And with my little hand, I stuck my hand in the top and pushed the carrot down and got the top of my finger.
2: Did you get it back?
4: Yeah, it only just sliced it. I got a little nick in it, so now I have like a smiley face on my finger.
3: Oh, how cute.
2: Oh, do you? That's cool.
0: Nice.
4: Yeah.
0: friendly reminder.
4: Full finger.
2: Yeah.
4: Of what I did.
2: How cool is that? Because next week we're doing what's the smiley face mean?
4: I'll have to ring back.
3: Okay. We'll speak to you then.
4: Okay, no worries.
3: Thank you.
0: Thank you. Oh, okay. Well, there you go. Another reminder. Don't stick your finger where it shouldn't be.
2: Yeah, yes. Don't do it.
0: All right.
2: You You'll lose it.
0: Moira and Big Trev on Hot Tomato.
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1: ANZ presents Birds of the World. While Gavin blissfully sleeps, this vigilant bird, the ANZ Falcon, is on high alert. Yes, his ANZ Falcon watches for fraud 24/7. So should a fraudster use Gavin's card details while he snores, his ANZ Falcon will swoop in. 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
6: But you're in danger.
7: What?
6: I promised you that I would keep you safe. 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
7: Fine.
5: You're the only one who can sense it.
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3: Tom Holland gives a mature performance in this. He is fantastic, but he also has to balance out how he's dealing with his loneliness because everybody's forgotten who he is. There's a little bit of humour, a lot of heart, and it takes you back to answering the question of why you'd love this character, because Tom Holland as this Spider-Man is fantastic. Now, Moisey, you went and seen it, but you had a few questions.
8: Well, I have not watched all of the Spider-Man movies, so I was a little confused as to why no one remembered who he was.
3: Yes.
8: To which I've had 4-hour discussion with Trevor this afternoon. I've also been sent clips. I've had a full detailed description of what happened in the last movie, so I never need to see it. However, I did, even without that, like the kind of the crux of the entire movie as knowledge, I thought it was fantastic.
3: Oh, you loved it?
8: I really love him. I think he's just fantastic. I think he's just...
3: He's a brilliant actor. He's
8: the bee's nose.
3: There's a lot of Easter eggs in it as well. Like the... I can't even give it away. I'm not going to do it.
8: Who's his mate too?
3: Ned?
8: No, the other one, the guy with the guns and stuff who lives in the boat.
3: The Punisher?
8: Is that his name?
3: Yes.
8: I liked him.
3: Yeah, Frank Castle.
8: liked him. He was good. What?
3: Nothing.
8: It was funny.
3: Oh, yeah, the Punisher is fantastic.
1: What sort of boat's he got?
8: Big one.
1: Ah, cool.
8: Is it a boat he lives in?
3: No spoilers. There are a few surprises. A returning character that steals every scene.
8: Is that my mate?
3: No. Plus, there's massive implications from where the Marvel is heading in the future, because this leads into so many other movies that they've got in store.
1: Oh, convenient.
8: It's a money-making pit, isn't it?
3: It is, and it is fantastic, and I would love to be a part of it.
8: I thoroughly enjoyed it.
3: I gave this a 4.5 out of 5. It is absolutely brilliant. It's Spider-Man Brand New Day. You can go catch this at any event cinemas all over the coast.
1: Yep, it's out now. It's current. It's unusual for Trevor.
8: I know, it's weird.
3: I can watch something old next time.
8: No, that's you and looking in the mirror every day.
1: Well played.
8: Thank you.
9: Last time it was massive. This year it's even massive.
10: Stop sniffing the jet fuel. 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Massive! You gotta
9: keep moving. Strap in, because it's back beaches and it's bigger and better than before.
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0: taking over next on 102.9 Hot Tomato. Who else would you rather spend your Friday night with? The Big Kahuna.
1: Keanu Reeves.
2: Oh. Dua Lipa. What?
1: What?
0: Okay. Well, it was a rhetorical question, but Big
1: My family.
0: It's coming up next.
1: My anniversary.
0: Moira and Big Trev wrapping things up here before Moisey goes home for the rest of her anniversary.
1: Yes. Very nice. Hope you guys have a lovely weekend.
2: Yes, we will. Just chilling. Taking easy. Moisey's got a game on Saturday. Mm-hmm. Catching up with a couple of good mates. Going to Italian Balboa for dinner.
1: Oh, what's that?
0: You mean Balboa Italian?
2: Balboa Italian, sorry.
0: You're thinking of the movie.
1: I was thinking about Rocky Balboa.
2: Yeah, I was going to the wrong place.
1: You were going to the opposite way.
0: Yeah. Very nice. Then.
2: I was going to head to Merbar.
1: Oh.
2: Yeah, right. It is absolutely amazing.
0: Well, whatever you're up to this weekend, have a good one. And yes. Make sure you register at hottomato.com.au. If you want to win another Hot Water System promotion site, we gave one away earlier.
1: Mm-hmm.
0: And we have another one to give to a Gold Coaster next week on the show, but you can register for that now. Good luck. We'll speak to you Monday.
1: Bye-bye.
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2: 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Let's hope it holds for this weekend and next weekend for the Pacific Air Show. On the phone, your chance to escape from Alcatraz and get cocktails. I don't know what it's all about. 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A double to that going off. And if your car needs some attention, $50 to spend at Sparkletown. Give your car some love now. Sparkletown out at Parkwood. And we'll tell you how you can score tickets to Dracula's new show. What a bloody good show that is. It's called Abyss. More details on that on the way. Big Trev, Domino's Pizza, and The Offspring. In Fat Nights.

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0: Alex Warren in Fat Knights of Tomato into this man.
1: It's Big and Chunky with Big Trev and Chunky Kahuna.
0: Like sounds rude, but it's not. Big Trev is joining me for our chat before he hits the Frog and Toad and goes down to Benowa Waters Gardens.
2: Yes, Benowa Heights.
0: Beautiful spot down there. Big weekend planned?
2: No, just catching up with a couple of mates and we're going to...
0: The Ecker?
2: No, you know what?
0: I'm not going to the Ecker.
2: Why?
0: Sorry to jump in, and I know I talk over you all the time, but that's just how I am. No Birdie Beetle show bag anymore. Piss off!
2: What do you mean?
0: No Birdie Beetle. You can get everything. You can get squishies. You can get, you name it, Peppa Pig. There's everything. There's Bluey, but no Birdie Beetle. I think he's been outed.
2: Why?
0: I don't know. Maybe there's been some sort of controversy.
2: Well, then I'm never going there.
0: No, that's why I'm not going. What else are you not doing this weekend?
2: No, Credence has got, that's my youngest, he's playing Union tonight.
0: Of course. He's been going all right too, hasn't
2: going
0: he?
2: Going all right.
0: Hasn't embarrassed you too much? Just a little bit? No.
2: I'm the only one that's embarrassing.
0: Eats too many oranges at halftime?
2: No. You don't have oranges. He just has a beer. What else? Just catching up with mates, going to Italian Balboa.
0: Oh, I like the Balboa. That's not bad. Go to the Balboa. Yes.
2: And Sunday, I'm going to catch up with a mate from Hot Tomato here, and we're going to go watch The Odyssey.
0: They could cater our show. There's a cater. Imagine that. Big and Chunky. Hang on, we can play the opener.
1: It's Big and Chunky with Big Trev and Chunky Kahuna.
0: Thanks to the best Italian on the Gold Coast, Balboa.
2: You see?
0: Yeah, log on now. Your chance to get garlic bread and some sort of fettuccine. See, that all fits, doesn't it?
2: It all fits, and it would happily fit in these two boxes.

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2: Coops has got through from Upper Coomera. And our first question, Coops, how old are you, mate?
3: I'm 18.
2: Come on, what year were you born then? Come on, I'm good at maths.
3: 2007.
2: Yes, he's 18 years old, mate. Did you just turn, did you?
3: Nah, last year, October.
2: Oh, okay, so you're nearly 19. Look at you go.
3: Yeah, nearly.
2: Mate, you sound overqualified because you got yourself a double to Alcatraz. It's the Gold Coast's newest immersive prison cocktail experience. Have you tried a cocktail yet?
3: Oh, many times.
2: Just in the last 12 months.
0: Where are you going? This plays next.
2: Domino's Pizza soon. Teddy next.
4: Last time it was massive. This year it's even massive.
0: Stop sniffing the jet fuel. That's not a word, but I get what you're saying. Massive!
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0: 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Domino's Pizza, get on the phone, the wheel. 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It's Friday night, pizza on a Friday. Your chance to spin it up. It's a something you have to experience on the Gold Coast.
1: Right, it's like going to Dream World.
0: Kind of, sort of. Anyway, the number's 55711029. And it's that time of the evening when we like to have a bit of a sing-along. All right, are you ready?

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0: Rob from Packy Pines here. Let me give it a big speech. Hey, you got a big weekend plan, Rob. You're going to the exhibition. Are you riding the tram? Is it apparently open on Sunday down to Burley? What are you doing?
4: Playing cricket.
0: Playing cricket? Oh, has it started the cricket season?
4: No, we're still playing the winter competition, but summer started.
0: Is that like
4: training.
0: Is that like we used to play in the backyard with the wheelie bin? Is that the winter comp or?
4: Oh, pretty close. It's us oldie guys. Oldie guys, mate.
0: Bob, Packy Pines, you've spun up two large Domino's garlic bread and Pepsi, mate. Make sure you get the thin and crispy pepperoni.
4: Mate, thank you very much and talk soon.
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2: Felicity from Ormeo. First question, what sort of car have you got?
3: I've got a Hyundai.
2: Oh, does it go bang or is it still going all right?
3: It's a new one. It's a Hyundai venue, a nice little SUV.
2: Hang on, what's it called? Hang on a second. What the hell is it? It's a Hyundai SUV.
3: Yeah, it's a small little SUV. It's called a venue. They're so cute.
2: I've seen those venues. That's it. They go a lot better downhill. But, hey, you've got yourself $50 to take it to Sparkle Town because I guarantee you it's dirty inside and you've got crap everywhere, haven't you, Floss?
3: Yeah, it's very dirty. It's got bird crap on it.
2: Oh, no. You're overqualified. You've won.
3: Thank you so much.

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0: 1029 Hot Tomato. The sound you'd hear back in the 80s before you played the record you just bought from Sunflower Records at Pac Fair. Sounds old. Let's play some new music instead. Katy Perry, Watch It Burn.
1: 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For

0: What I need is the flashback 8 at 8. I need some songs from the good old days. 8 bangers on the way for your Friday night in Fat Nights. The Weeknd, Michael Gray. Some classic Eminem. Two trailer park girls go around the outside. And let's go way back to, ooh, Underworld. And I'm going to rehash I had, Anyway, if I could speak England, I'd be in trouble. Anyway, I'm going to rehash a bit of a chat I had with Casey Barnes. He's got his new album launch at Miami Marquetta tomorrow night. That's on the way, as well as the flashback 8 at 8. Yeah, right.
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0: Flashback 8 at 8 with the Wallflowers at 102.9 Hot Tomato. Now, Casey Barnes caught up with him during the week. He's got a great new song out. It's called She Does. Let's have a little listen. Mate, is this about a fling that you had on your last tour?
1: No, definitely not, mate. Definitely
0: Michelle, not. Hey, Michelle asked me to say that just to test you, all right?
1: Yeah, righto. No. It's a bit of a tongue-in-cheek thing where you're sort of saying, you know, just when you think she couldn't get any better, she does. Like, she literally does.
0: I know, so she's done the dishwasher, she's been working around the house, and now she's singing in the band. Jesus.
1: Oh, mate, she's going to punch you right in the mouth when she sees you, I reckon.
0: His new album comes out tomorrow. If you can't get along to Miami Marquetta to see the launch, make sure you support a local legend and download it now. Casey Barnes, Made for This. That's the album. Yeah, it is. Hang on, this button's not working.
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0: wrapped it up. The weekend is almost here. Michael Gray wrapping it up, I should say, in Fat Nights. The Flashback, 8 at 8. 102.9 Hot Tomato. G Flip next. Her bed's on fire. 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It happens on the GC if you've been living under a rock.
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0: If you love new stuff, you'll hate the PK. 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
1: Hey, stop that. He's got the new music right here.
2: All right, Tempest City. They're from LA. I don't get it, all right? Maybe I'm too old. I think they're TikTok famous or something. It could go in nowhere. But I'm going to get you to sample it and tell me what you think. It's called Self-Aware. 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
3: 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Am I talking in riddles? 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
1: 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Somber. 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
2: Here's a dad joke for all the older listeners. I've always wondered if Benson's middle name was in Hedges. Anyway, it's this new song, Time of My Life, in fact.

0: Wow, that's it for me. Big K, Fat Night's all over for another week. Big ups for listening to a local 102.9 Hot Tomato. Back tomorrow, your chance to score those tickets to Dracula's new show. It premieres August 19, a Wednesday night. Your chance to be there and check it out on us. Those tickets going off right across your weekend. Ariana Grande going off soon. Well, as much as she does. And Christina Aguilera, she's on the way. Have a great weekend, Gold Coasters. Hey.
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0: 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Side of the fence.
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0: 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Clearly, that was me just pretending. Hey, look, new music!
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1: All right, Aaron's from Miami. 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

0: 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The sound you'd hear back in the 80s before you played the record you just bought from Sunflower Records at Pac Fair. Sounds old. Let's play some new music instead. Katy Perry, Watch It Burn.
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0: 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Inside of the fence.
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0: 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Sounds old. 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Olivia Rodrigo, Stupid Song.
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9: Good morning, Alana McIntyre here with the latest. The Albanese government is introducing new laws to Parliament next month to make sure parents dodging child support pay up. Children across the nation are owed a massive $2 billion in total. The overhaul is eventually going to crack down on parents who are overseas. Australia and the Philippines are moving closer to a formal defence agreement. Richard Marles met with his Philippine counterpart in Darwin, confirming work is underway on a defence pact as both countries review their growing military cooperation. A community in Thailand's been left shocked after a teen shot his grandparents, then opened fire at a school near Bangkok. More than 30 people are injured.

0: and at least seven have died. One student says she had to climb over the fence to escape. CNN correspondent Ivan Watson says police found the teen's grandparents were also shot at his home and have seized his devices.
1: Police say that it looked like the 14-year-old had been looking up other mass murder events and incidents prior to what he did here.
0: New South Wales has seen a rise in teacher and principal sackings as the Minns government cracks down on bullying and boosts the number of investigators dealing with teacher misconduct. About 500,000 people are set to head to the Ekka in Queensland over the next 9 days, and an inquiry is underway into food labelling after Four Corners tested hundreds of items. The ABC found some foods which claimed to be Australian were actually sourced from China. The Warriors have defeated the Panthers 28-12. Penrith coach Ivan Cleary says they missed the start.
2: Yeah, like at least sort of kept ourselves in it and made a bit of a run at the end there. But the start was definitely a big factor.
0: Isaiah Yeo went off injured with a potentially season-ending pectoral injury in the first half. The Roosters survived a scare to defeat the Bulldogs 20-18, and the Hawks have recorded a 67-point loss to the Lions in the AFL.
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5: There's a few waves around with that southeasterly swell. It's hitting about 2 to 3 feet, so pretty similar conditions to yesterday. And looking fairly clean at the moment with southwesterly winds peaking up from the southeast to about 10 to 15 knots. Best bet today will be those southern points, Burley, Currumbin and Snapper through to Kira. Most size down at D-Bar and the Tweed Back beaches. And just on that low tide at 10 with 4 o'clock high tide and 21 in the water. Have a great morning and I'll check back in a couple of hours.
0: A mostly sunny one today with a top of 23 degrees. Blue skies tomorrow also reaching 23. 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

music from Ariana Grande, Hate That I Made You Love Me, here on 102.9 Hot Tomato. Hello, it is Monique. Tops of 22 degrees for you Saturday. Currently sitting at 11.9 degrees at the Gold Coast Seaway. This weekend, we've got your chances to send you along to an icon. Dracula's been around for 40 years and we could be sending you to a bloody good night out for their brand new show, Abyss. Dinner, drinks, killer show. Your chance to win coming up within 30 minutes here on Hot Tomato.

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0: 1029 Hot Tomato. Good morning. It is Monique. If you find yourself a bit of an art lover, well, there's a unique charity exhibition and online auction showcasing work by many of Australia's most successful children's book illustrators happening today at Gallery 8 on Ferry Road in Southport. It's kicking off at 7 a.m. going right through till 2 o'clock this afternoon, and you can expect each piece that will be auctioned off to the highest bidder and all money raised donated to local charity for ASD Kids. Now, if you want to get along to Dracula's, yes, we have these tickets to give away all weekend long, and your next chance to win for a bloody good night out is coming up next here on Hot Tomato.
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1: Tony from Carrara. Now, you've called at the right time to score yourself a double pass to get along to Dracula's. How long have you lived on the Gold Coast for?
2: 40 years.
1: And have you ever been?
2: Never been in my life.
1: Are you serious? You are in for a treat.
2: Oh, awesome. You know, I'm looking forward to this.
1: Dracula's has been around for those 40 years that you have been here, and I can't believe you haven't experienced it yet.
2: Always driven past it, but be looking forward to going and seeing it. Yeah.
1: Oh, there's a ghost train. I won't tell you any more about that. You are getting a 3-course dinner. There'll be drinks. There'll be a killer show. I can't wait for you to experience this. Who is the lucky one that you are taking along with you?
2: Don't know.
1: Oh, flip a coin. Good luck. Everyone's going to want to be your plus one for this.
2: Awesome.
1: Well, if you want to be as popular as Tony from Carrara and get along to Dracula's new show, Abyss, well, we could be sending you there within the next 60 minutes when you win your tickets for free, only here on Hot Tomato.
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1: Good morning, Alana McIntyre here with the latest. At least 7 people have died and about 30 people are injured after a teenager opened fire at a school in Thailand. Terrifying videos show students climbing through windows to escape and running from the campus near Bangkok. Thailand's Prime Minister says the 14-year-old gunman killed his grandparents at their home earlier in the morning as well.
2: It is a violence, but it is not caused by criminals. It is caused by an individual who has lots of pressures and tensions.
1: The federal government is going to introduce new laws to Parliament next month to deal with a staggering amount of outstanding child support. Parents across the country owe a combined $2 billion, with more than 1 million kids registered to receive it. 10 people have debts of more than 1 million. Detectives in Victoria have charged a teenager as part of their investigation into notes that were left at shops instructing owners to call the commission. The 17-year-old's been charged with a range of things, including trafficking cocaine, ketamine, and possessing counterfeit money. A powerful winter cold front is moving over southern Australia, bringing rain and windy conditions over coming days. Intense rain and storms are moving through WA at the moment. A new research has revealed the cost of high temperatures on young people's mental health as we head towards a hotter summer thanks to El Nino. For every 1 degree rise in the daily temperature, the risk of mental health problems goes up by 1%. In NRL, the Roosters are level with the Panthers after coming from behind to beat the Bulldogs 20-18 last night. Canterbury coach Cam Ciraldo says he's disappointed in the result, but not their effort.
3: We had to defend a lot of try line defence and defend it for long periods, due to ourselves doing it to ourselves.
1: And Penrith lock Isaiah Yeo has sustained a potentially season-ending pec injury during their 28-12 loss to the Warriors.
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1: A mostly sunny one today with a top of 23 degrees. Blue skies tomorrow also reaching 23. And Pacific Air Show Gold Coast hits the skies next weekend and only 102.9 Hot Tomato has your free tickets. 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

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Now, hands up if you're in need of a bloody good night out that includes a three-course meal, drinking cocktails from a blood bag, and even a ghost train ride. Well, if you don't know what the hell I'm talking about, we want to send you along to the brand new show at Dracula's called Abyss. Your chance to win your double

0: Yeah, sorry about the earworm. It's catchy here on 102.9. Hods and Mardo. Good morning. It is Monique. If you're just waking up, well, no rain in sight. Mostly sunny day for your Saturday. Tops of 22 degrees. If your kids have already seen Toy Story 5, well, you're going to know this one. I remembered I loved you. Came back when it mattered. I saw you standing there in the light. Taylor Swift, Not Too Far Away, along with the Red Hot Chili Peppers, a flashback from the 90s. And yes, if you're in need of a bloody good night out, which includes a three-course meal, drinking cocktails from a blood bag, and even a ghost train ride, well, your chance to win tickets to Dracula's brand new show, Abyss, is coming up next. Just got to give us a call here on Hot Tomato.
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2: Tara Lee from Tweed Heads, what are you doing for your Saturday morning? It's stunning out there this morning.
3: I know, it's gorgeous. I'm just doing this and then I'm doing some home jobs and then, yeah.
2: Have we been out and about already for your Saturday?
3: Yes, been out and about.
2: What have we been up to?
3: We've been to the Palm Beach Corumban Farmers Market for our supplies.
2: Beautiful. Grab yourself some bargains down there today.
3: It's just nice fruit and veg.
2: We do love our fresh fruit and veg from the farmers markets. But you know what else is nice here on the Gold Coast? Is a night out on the town at Dracula's seeing their brand new show, Abyss. Would you like to go along?
3: I certainly would. I haven't been to Dracula's for I don't know how long.
2: Oh my goodness. Well, you are in for a treat. Congratulations. It's a bloody good night out. You're going to experience dinner, drinks, a killer show, and even a ghost train ride.
3: Oh, great. Thank you.
2: You're welcome. Have a cocktail in there, one of those blood bags for me.
3: Will do.
2: Win again within the next 60 minutes. We're doing this all weekend long. Now, Dracula's has been around for over 40 years, and if you haven't experienced a show there yet, you need to. So make sure you get ready to give us a call here on Hot Tomato so you can win.

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0: 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Sounds old. 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
6: Good morning, Alana McIntyre here with the latest. Delays are expected all day now at Sydney Airport, impacting flights across the nation. Former pilot Richard de Crypny has told Seven more than 650 flights are due into Sydney today, but there's still a shortage in air traffic control.
7: Look, these air traffic controllers are very skilled, very professional people. They run a very safe operation, but there just aren't enough of them when they go sick. There isn't enough redundancy for them to give a resilient service.
6: Jake Colajasny has been identified as the Geelong player at the centre of the AFL concussion waiver scandal. The 30-year-old defender says he's disappointed his medical history has been made public. The Geelong player assuming all legal responsibility for any on-field brain injuries. Police are investigating if a 23-year-old man was mauled to death by a pack of dogs in Sydney Southwest. His body was found at the Escol Park Estate. Detectives are looking into whether he was actually an intruder, police seizing gloves and a balaclava. A judge has accused Meta of fueling a youth mental health

0: health crisis in the United States, labelling the social media giant, which owns Instagram and Facebook, a public nuisance. The judge ordering Meta to pay more than $500 million for failing to warn the public about dangers its platforms pose to children. And today is the first day of the ECCA in Brisbane. About 500,000 people are set to head there over the next 9 days. Isaiah Yeo went off injured with a potentially season-ending pec injury during the Panthers' 28-12 loss to the Warriors last night. Coach Ivan Cleary says things went wrong early on.
1: Probably the start. Yeah, I mean, you can't win the game at the start, but you can sort of lose it. I just felt like we, missed the start, then all of a sudden you got a guy on the bench.
0: And the Chooks have defeated the Bulldogs 20-18 at Allianz Stadium. It puts Trent Robinson's men level on 36 points with Penrith.
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3: Surf's up! 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
5: That swell has dropped back slightly this morning, but still some decent waves around. It is hitting about 2 to 3 feet on the coastline from the east-southeast. And southwesterly winds making for fairly clean conditions and swinging to the southeast and then to the northeast this afternoon. Best bet today will be the beach breaks from Miami south down the coast. A few little ones on the points as well. And your best bet today will be the Tweedback beaches and Deba. Just heading up to that 10:40 low tide with a 4 o'clock high tide and 21 in the water. Have a great day, and Liz Cantor will check back tomorrow morning at 8 o'clock.
0: A mostly sunny one today with a top of 23 degrees. Blue skies tomorrow also reaching 23. And Pacific Air Show Gold Coast hits the skies next weekend, and only 102.9 Hot Tomato has your free tickets. 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

Been away too long, checking my tongue in the mirror and bending over backwards just to try to see it clearer. But my breath fogged up the glass, and so I drew.

92.9. Hot tomato. Hello, it is Monique. Mostly sunny for your stunning Saturday. Tops of 22 degrees. And if you're in need of a night off cooking with a three-course meal, drinks from Blood Bags and a killer show, well, Dracula's has been around for over 40 years and they have a brand new show called Abyss. And we want to send you along there. Your next chance to win a double pass is coming up within 30 minutes here on Hot Tomato.

0: listening to the Gold Coast Best Music Variety here on 102.9 Hot Tomato. Not too far away, this one from Sabrina Carpenter. Do you want the house door? I could take it to the first, second, third floor. She's very good friends with Taylor Swift. Also got a flashback coming up from the 90s. When I come around. From Green Day and When I Come Around, and yes, still another chance to get you along to Dracula's. You're going to be experiencing their brand new show, Abyss. Three-course meal, a killer show, killer vocals. They've been around for over 40 years, and if you haven't experienced a show, we want to send you there. Your next chance to win is coming up next here on Hot Tomato.
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0: best music right here on 102.9 Hot Tomato. It is Monique, and the phones are running so hot here this morning at Hot Tomato. Better answer some. Hello, Hot Tomato.
1: Good morning.
0: Are you calling for Dracula's tickets?
1: Yes.
0: I've got to admit something. I lied. What? I said they were coming up next, but I don't have my glasses on this morning, and they're still about 5 more minutes away.
1: So keep trying.
0: In about 5 minutes or so, you might have a chance to win, okay? Have you been before?
1: Thank you. Oh, not for years.
0: It's amazing, isn't it?
1: Oh, yeah. I'm guessing it's exactly the same.
0: Look, the ghost train ride is still there. You still get to experience a 3-course dinner. The cocktails are still as amazing as ever. And do you remember the coffin dessert?
1: Oh, made of chocolate.
0: Yes, they still have it.
1: Oh, awesome. We'll keep trying. Hopefully get through in 5 minutes.
0: Good luck. Sorry for telling a little white lie, but yes, no, I can confirm that within minutes, your chance to win your way to Dracula's is coming up next here on Hot Tomato.
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2: Maz from Coomera, it's a stunning Saturday out there. What's happening for your morning?
3: Oh, just a few appointments and, been to park run and, it's a great Saturday.
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3: 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That would be fantastic, Monique. Thank you. Excellent.
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2: 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I'm not going to lie about this one. 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
9: Good morning, Alana McIntyre here with the latest. Australians hoping to fly today can expect delays all day due to an air traffic control staff shortage. Passengers planning to fly out of Sydney have been told to expect delays of at least 1 hour. Jake Colajasny says he's disappointed his private medical history has been made public after it was revealed he's the Geelong player at the centre of a secret concussion deal. The AFL has issued Geelong a please explain letter and former AFL players are demanding transparency on exactly what happened. Geelong CEO Steve Hocking has denied the player was pressured into making a deal.
10: I take responsibility for the fact that we didn't lodge it with the AFL and the PA.
9: Jake Colajasny says he participated fully in the AFL's independent concussion panel process and was comfortable with the outcome. A 17-year-old man has been charged in Victoria, accused of leaving notes on shops around Melbourne and regional areas, telling the shop owners to call the commission. The notes are referring to the cartel targeting businesses with firebombings linked to organised crime figures. A judge in the US has called Meta a public nuisance, saying the social media giant that owns Instagram and

0: Facebook is fueling a youth mental health crisis, and a powerful cold front is moving over southern Australia this weekend, bringing rain and windy conditions to WA and South Australia. The wet weather will hit inland parts of New South Wales late tomorrow. In NRL, the Roosters have survived a scare to beat the Bulldogs 20-18. The Dogs scored 3 tries in 11 minutes. Canterbury coach Cam Ciraldo says they didn't lack effort.
1: I thought, considering how poorly we played in the first half, it was a pretty good sign that was only 8-2. So boys had a lot of confidence out of that. Just need to be a bit more direct and aggressive with our attack and get a bit more set for set going, which we did in that 20 minutes after half time, and we look great.
0: And the Warriors defeated the Panthers 28-12.
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0: A mostly sunny one today with a top of 23 degrees. Blue skies tomorrow also reaching 23. 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
1: 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Welcome aboard.
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That's a brand spanker from Harry Styles, Dance No More, here on 102.9 Hot Tomato. Hello, it is Monique. Stunning Saturday, tops of 22 degrees. Doesn't surprise me though, as I was driving in this morning, passing Hope Energy on the end of Smith Street there, it was jam-packed full of boaties, so I can imagine what the raw water looks like currently. Still got a whole heap of chances to get you along to the brand new show, Abyss, at Dracula's. You could be experiencing a three-course meal and a bloody good night out, and your next chance to win is coming up before 9:30 here on Hot Tomato.

0: is my little six-year-old's favourite song at the moment here on 102.9 Hot Tomato. Hello, it is Monique, not too far away. Very catchy song from Olivia Dean. Also, the early 2000s, they don't seem like that far away, do they? Remember this one from Outkast?
1: Sorry, Miss Jackson. Ooh, I am for real.
0: They're both on the way along with your double pass to get along to Dracula's to experience their brand new show, Abyss. They've been around for over 40 years now. You could be getting along for a three-course meal, drinks from a blood bag, and a bloody good night out when you win. Your chance is coming up next here on Hot Tomato.
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2: Karen from Pimpamar, you've called at the right time to score yourself a double pass to get along to Dracula's. Have you been before?
3: 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I'm so excited.
2: 20 years ago, my goodness, Karen, you are definitely due to go again now.
3: Thank you so much.
2: You're welcome. You could be treating yourself to a bloody good night out, Dracula's, with dinner, drinks and a killer show. Karen, do you remember the dessert 20 years ago? 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
2: Guess what? 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
3: Oh, wow.
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0: out and about. Stunning conditions on the Broadwater. Yes, I did see you at stupid o'clock this morning filling up your boats at Hope Energy just off Smith Street there when I was driving in. If you need a night off cooking and want to experience the brand new show with Dracula's Abyss and have a three-course meal, a bloody good night out, a coffin-shaped dessert and even go on a ghost train ride, well, we've got your chances to win all weekend long here on Hot Tomato.
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11: The Warriors have defeated the Panthers 28-12, but Isaiah Yeo went off injured with a potentially season-ending pec injury in the first half. And Penrith coach Ivan Cleary says they missed the start.
12: Yeah, like at least sort of kept ourselves in it and made a bit of a run at the end there. But yeah, the start was definitely a big factor.
11: The Roosters survived a scare to beat the Bulldogs 20-18. The Hawks had a 67-point loss to the Lions in the AFL at the Gabba. And Geelong boss Steve Hocking says the club's been issued a please explain over its secret concussion deal.
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11: A mostly sunny one today with a top of 23 degrees. Blue skies tomorrow also reaching 23. And Pacific Air Show Gold Coast hits the skies next weekend, and only 102.9 Hot Tomato has your free tickets. 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
14: How come Mike's not at work today? And the colleague said, well, he's in hospital. And he goes, oh, no. But this weird, I saw him last night dancing with some girl. And then his colleague said, yeah, his wife saw him too.
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